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And a certain guy used to go there every day. They said a certain girl lived up in Sound Hill. Oh, a pretty girl, not hip to city ways. This certain guy would come down the hill a-smiling, heading back for town at the crack of dawn.

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This certain guy is still taking up his candy. He's 99 and all his youth is gone. 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

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And these memories lose their meaning when I think of love as something new. 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
2: 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Did you ever get one of them days?
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2: 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Did you ever get one of them days?
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2: You get up in the morning, you turn the shop.
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